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2: Back with the show, you're happy with the great positive feelings ke saath. 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And Timeless Tadka mein aapka welcome hai. Agar abhi aapne sunna shuru kiya hai, actually you got your wake up call through Radio Mystery. 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So play with MBC aur jeetne ke chance to win one ticket for the Golden 90s Era Tour, jahan pe aayenge the great Awaaz in Mauritius and he is Abhijit Bhattacharya jo live hone wale hai live in concert on Saturday 25th of July 2026. Shuru hoga big concert as from 7:30 PM aur wo to live concert dene wala hai at SVICC Paya. 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For reservations, you can call on the hotline 466-9999. यहाँ पे अभिजीत भट्टाचार्य के कंसर्ट में कौन जाना चाहेंगे, यहाँ पर रेडी है ये चांस रेडियो मिस्ट्री आपको दे रहा है. तो एक सिंपल सा क्वेश्चन, आज संडे वाला दिन है, इट्स वीकेंड ना, थोड़ा सा आसान रखेंगे. अगला जो गाना चलने वाला है दैट विल बी इन द वॉइस ऑफ लता मंगेशकर और अभिजीत दा. बस क्वेश्चन रहेगा मूवी का नाम आपको पहचाना है, वेरी इजी वन. 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So Hansini is here, puri team ke saath, we do wish you good luck.
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0: 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Keep enjoying the best of Timeless Tadka right here on our Major Masti.
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4: It's 5 p.m. For the news brought to us by Rupeshna. Hello, Rupeshna.
5: Hello, Sanjay. Good afternoon to you all. Warm welcome to this flash news. We begin with the 10th edition of Rodrigues Culture Day. Let us remain united in solidarity to tackle the main challenges linked to the conflict in the Middle East. The guest of honor, Prime Minister Dr. Naveen Ramgoolam, stated this Sunday. The event, organized by the Mouvement Solidarité Rodrigues at the Nelson Mandela Cultural Center for African Culture in Naturkénig, led visitors to discover or rediscover Rodriguean culture through gastronomy, crafts, music and other traditional arts, the latter building a cultural heritage, cement social cohesion, as also underlined by the Prime Minister in his speech, including his government's commitment to step up artists' recognition. The CEB is carrying out maintenance work in several regions of the country. The target engages upgrading the reliability and security for electricity supply. Scheduled on weekends when energy demand is lower, the work will extend until the end of September across several regions of the country, involving private contractors under the supervision of the CEB. Okule will be concerned next week. The 130 hotline is available for any assistance. Africa, home to over 1.4 billion consumers, forges a promising market for Mauritian businesses. The African Continental Free Trade Area is certainly smoothing commercial barriers while expanding prospects for exporters, yet strategic tools are required to fully draw on this protocol. In this bid, a two-day workshop rallied Mauritian women entrepreneurs and key players in the sector. This platform aimed at sharing guidelines to settle their brands on the African continent. Seaweed may not be the first type of dish that comes to mind for Mauritians, yet it could well shape a healthy ingredient to add to our diet as well as a prospective driver to our economy. At the University of Mauritius, a young researcher, Dishti Dabidas, has been

0: conducting promising work on edible seaweed in our lagoons since last year. Through profiling, she has identified about 10 species of edible seaweed collected mainly from Puerto Foy in the southeast of the island, algae rich in antioxidants, vitamins and proteins. Abroad, the US launched a fresh wave of strikes in response to Iranian forces hitting a ship passing through the Strait of Hormuz. In response to the American strikes, Iran's Islamic Revolutionary Guard Corps said the waterway was closed until further notice and launched attacks on US bases and allies in the region. A powerful typhoon has made landfall in China, the second to hit the country in a week, with nearly 2 million people evacuated from areas in the path of the storm. Typhoon Bavi, which spans 1,000 kilometers at its widest point, roughly the width of France, first came ashore in the coastal city of Taizhou on Saturday evening before making a second landfall in Wenzhou around midnight. After pummeling a chain of remote Japanese islands, it brought heavy rainfall to Taiwan as it brushed past its northern tip. Earlier landslides triggered by the storm killed at least 17 people in the Philippines. A British couple have been found down a ravine, badly burned and semi-conscious after being caught up in the deadly wildfires that tore through Spain's Almeria province, according to local media. They are in intensive care. Hundreds of firefighters have been battling the fires, which have claimed the lives of 12 people and burned through 6,600 hectares. The identities of those killed have not yet been officially confirmed. And the World Cup semi-finals clashes are set. Despite Norway taking an earlier lead, England equalised on brink of half-time before scoring winner in extra time, only one player behind two goals, Jude Bellingham, who media described to have carried England on what increasingly looks like a personal mission to end a 60-year struggle to clinch the worldwide football trophy once again. England, although barely one match away from the final, will have to first overcome title holder Argentina, who will certainly put up a solid barrier to themselves booked their own ticket to a second World Cup final in a row after seeing off 10-man Switzerland on a chaotic 3-1 victory. A replay duel on Wednesday between England and Argentina after 1996. The players are obviously from a different generation. It will be Lionel Messi's first international fixture against the Three Lions. Well, that's it from us. We thank you for tuning in. Enjoy the rest of your show with Sanjay.
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2: 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The next song goes out from Nidhi of Puerto Pima to her family. 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Good evening, Radio Masti team. Please play the next song for my husband Sona from her wife Fidu. Love him so much. Thank you very much. 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Love from wife Natasha, kids Arav, Liana, mom-in-law Asha and father-in-law Suraj. 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Agar hamari database mein hoga to aapke liye chala denge, warna agle hafte to hum milne hi wale hain. 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